Let's get the party started. See you at the bar, you was hardly talking. That's when I knew that your heart was scarring. Friends to lovers need a part to star in. Like, wait, babe, let me.

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0: to the max.
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Please just rewind. 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

0: 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Die Show mit Dennis und Benny Wolter.
1: Let's get the party started. See you at the bar, you was hardly talking. That's when I knew that your heart was starring. Friends to lovers need a part to star in. Like, wait, babe, let me.

0: Dieser Track ist gerade überall. Loco Loco von Gordo und Reinier Zornefeld. 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
1: Ja, besonders über die verrückte Entstehung. Gordo und er, die wurden nämlich schon vor 4 Jahren beim Amsterdam Dance Event connected und waren da schon zusammen im Studio und haben den Song da schon gemacht.
2: I was with Gordo in the studio with Diamante 4 years ago, 2022, during ADE, and through a mutual friend, Jose, she said to both of us, you guys should sit together, it will be fun. He had some really good ideas and I had a lot of fun with him. We made like 6 or 7 IDs in a couple of hours, so it was pretty fast. And then he went again because he had to go somewhere else. Then we did play those IDs, but then he was all the time saying like, let's not release it. There will come a hit at some point.
1: Ja, dann haben die beiden da im Studio mehrere Songs gemacht, halt auch die Beats für Loco Loco, aber Gordo meinte so, da fehlt noch was, aber das wird mal ein Hit.
0: Aber dann hat Reinier Zornefeld die spanischen Loco Loco Vocals dazu gepackt und dann war Gordo happy.
2: At some point I wrote this with the Spanish vocal, the Loco Loco, as you know it now, and then he immediately sent back like, this is a hit, this one. Then he worked a bit on it, sent it out back and forth. Then I didn't hear from him for super long, like for months, and then suddenly I see this video coming online with like millions of views of him playing it, and it went super viral. And then he was like, hey, you see, I told you, this is a hit. And then they came back, we finished the track, the rest is history. So that was really really good marketing from him on his side, I would say.
0: Ja, Gordo hat Loco Loco dann auch gespielt und davon die Videos sind einfach komplett viral gegangen. Und dann haben sie beide den Track eben zusammen fertig gemacht. Dann mussten sie sich aber beeilen, weil eben viele Leute den Song schon selbst nachgemacht und released hatten.
2: Before it was out, everybody wanted to have it and they wanted it so bad that people took the Instagram video, recreated in the studio the track, tried to recreate and they uploaded to Spotify. And actually, these uploads on Spotify got in total like millions of streams or something like before. That was not even the original track. It was a fake version. So we had hundreds of fake versions coming online all the time with this fucking vocal. And then we were like, okay, this has to be big because if people are going to recreate it because they cannot wait for it. And then it dropped and it's everywhere now at the moment. It's really, I'm really happy with that. Super cool.
1: Es gab wirklich hunderte Fake-Versionen von Loco Loco. Die hatten schon Millionen Klicks. Der Hype war riesig. Aber ja, die haben es dann geschafft, die beiden, das Original rauszubringen und das war dann alles gut. Und Reinier Zornefeld liebt den Song sehr, weil er wollte schon immer einen Track haben, der im Radio läuft, den er aber auch cool bei seinen Gigs auflegen kann.
2: And I was always dreaming one day of having a track that would be still cool to play and something I really stand behind and it's still a cool dance track but also works on the radio. I'm really happy that it happened. So it's nice to have both worlds at the same time.
0: Wir hören jetzt natürlich rein in Loco Loco und danach erzählt uns Reinier Zornefeld noch, was geworden wäre, wenn ich DJ.
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Day in, day out, we working our asses off for those 9 to 5. But what we really wanna do is just vibe. So what we're gonna do now is get into that belt.

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0: 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They say love hurts and how it's a curse, but with you feel I can't be without it. You got that classy vibe. I don't know, it's just something about it. I like how you bring that new side out of me and you're not just around for profit. Cause whatever minds is yours, you got it. Everybody try to divide us. Don't listen to them. They really be hating. They just mad at they them if we honest. Got shows all week trying to find time. When I do that, I'm here first about you. I've been trying to convince you.

she danced under the weight of her cloud. But for the first time in a long time, she believed that one day she would again feel the sun. She must be patient. She must have faith in the seeds that are planted beneath the snow. She must hold on, and she must let go.